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There's no more trains going that way. 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Traffic for days. 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Then it all went slow motion. Everything slow motion. 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And we're still in slow motion. 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

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Delayed trains, didn't plan for death on the subway.

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Hello, it's Leo Gilbert from Dandelion Radio in the UK with my August show for FSK Hamburg. It comes out, my show, on the fourth Friday of every month, so I hope you've been listening until now. If not, then all very easy to catch up. You can catch all my shows on Mixcloud. Just search for Leo Gilbert Dandelion FSK. One of those will get it. So we've got 2 hours of music. The spook school, as I say, getting us underway with Falling, a single on Algo Pop Records, came out on the day of recording the show, actually, 25th of August, so just a couple of days before you hear it. This month's show is going to be different only in that I'll be talking less because I'm trying to squeeze more music in. So here I go, doing exactly that. This is Dat Bluggy with Krichel Yfern.

there's a man with a lot to get off his chest, obviously. That was David Peel, presumably from New York, with King of Punk, the title track from an album I think originally released in 1978. This release was from 2015 on Hozak Records, and before that from Wales, Dat Blagi Clichau Ifern, from the album Tudwalder Ap Ap on Recordiau Nawr Records, and that came out last month. Now from Manchester, actually, the Dirty Column recording with, how do I say this, Kelvin Rose with Agonists.

Well, so far they've got more successful, but haven't got any less interesting. That was Fontaine's DC. Long may they keep it up, because it's difficult, I know, once pressures of mainstream success take hold. Marianne, a first release track from the forthcoming album Dopamine Chamber, which will come out on the 16th of October on County Love Train and XL Records. XL, I think, are the label of the month this time around, because lots of tunes from them you'll find coming up. Before that, the Dirty Column and, I guess at this name, Kale Finn Rose, Agonists from the really excellent album Renaissance on London Records, which came out in July. Here are Gentles.

Nina Winderlind with Girls from her album Wild Love, which is coming out, in fact came out a few days ago, 14th of August on Transgressive Records. Before that, from July on Metal Postcard, was Gentles. I think they're from Australia. My Fugue, My Greek, My Brahms from the album Nation. Now Tommy Barlow with Won't You Ever Need Me.

She went to bed, crying, and went from house to light. She slept, she soared by her. His lovely curls were wet with water, his body oiled up with

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1: That's another fairly dark song on the show, isn't it? That's Frankie Archer with In Brunton Town from the album The Dance of Death, released by Purr of the Bear, P-R-R-R of the Bear, in June of this year. And from July, before that was Tommy Barlow on Young Records with a single, Won't You Ever Need Me. Now, I said XL was the label of the month. Here's a proof of that, I guess. Here's the second song from them already, and it's by Arca, Syncope.

was Leo. Yes, Leo, my namesake, and it's not the only reason I played this tune, definitely not. It was Queer Shape, the tune, and Cicada Burnt is the album from the label Peak Oil. Came out in July, also from July. Before that, Arca, from somewhere in South America, if memory serves me correctly, with the album XXXXX on XL Records. Syncope was the name of the tune. And since I mentioned Leo's, you are listening to Leo Gilbert on FSK Hamburg with my show for August of 2026. Now, Mohamed Bourissa with HFC.

From the album Inventio, that was Murex with Mother's Bells. That was released in May on Cage Man and Young Records. And before that, it was Mohamed Bourissa from the album Lila. And the tune was HFC. That came out on Pan Records in July. Now, Over Mono and John Joseph Holt, Night in Shining Prada.

So that was PVA. I just loved their most recent album. I played it a lot on my Dandelion show and on probably on FSK as well. And they've done a kind of remix of some of the tunes from it and the EP. Let me just pause that. The EP is called A Dream Like This. And the tune I played you was the Dream Edition of Rain. That was PVA, as I say, on It's All For Fun Records. And that's coming out, the final version of it, on the 2nd of October. And released earlier on this month was Over Mono and John Joseph Holt with their album Pure Devotion. And I played you the tune Night in Shining Prada. And that's another record on the XL label. So the little teaser you heard about 3 seconds off just a second ago, it's coming up in full now. It's Frant X with Fly Communication, and here it is.

shatter, words stutter, eyes flicker. Can you please be just a little bit more clear? Energy splashing all around, head to toe above the ground. I love to see you enjoying, but you know, it's sometimes a little bit hard to follow when you're always so fly. Communication. You express how you feel, but I don't understand how you feel. How do you feel? You told me you feel great. I don't see that you feel great. I see that you actually don't feel great.

May on Carton Records and Standard Infi. It was Front X with Fly Communication from the album IDUTYDU. Now, Gnod with The Witness.

two massive songs in every respect, I think you will agree, and both actually on Rocket Records. First of the two was Gnod, or Nod, G-N-O-D, with a single called The Witness, which is just been released on the 5th of August, and then from about a year ago, somewhere around in 2025, was Smote. Isn't that a great name for a band? Smote the Cotter, C-O-T-T-A-R, from the album Songs from the Free House. Now TV Buddha with O Master, Let Me Walk With Thee.

that has a very long, slow, quiet fade out, so I think I better start talking now. That was Aaron Sood and Angeline Morrison, and the tune's called Tha Mi Sgith. I've no idea what language it is, so good luck finding that one out. And the album is called Don/Dub on Real World Records, came out this month actually. And then before that, an album that's yet to be released comes out on the 2nd of October by TV Buddha, the tune O Master Let Me Walk With Thee, and the album will be called Hallelujah Anyway, and the label releasing the album Ever Never Records. Now, one of the most uplifting tunes I've heard in the last week or so is coming your way, so if you're feeling a bit down, and of course who doesn't from time to time, just listen to this, see if it does the same for you as it did for me. This is Joseph Kamaru and City Sound Band.

0: wonderful Rady, Pete and Dara Lynch from Lancome. That's going back to 2018. It's a tune called Hares on the Mountain, which was recorded for some kind of TV show, This Ain't No Disco. The second of those three tunes was the Crusaders Quartet from a fantastic compilation album of Southern Gospel Boogie from 1948 to 1955. The name of the album is I'll Never Never Die, and that was Just Wait Till We Get to Heaven, and the label Death Is Not the End. That came out last week on the 18th of August. And first of the three was Joseph Kamaru and City Sound Band with Chunga Rurimi, and it's from a kind of compilation album of his tunes from 1966 to 2007 called Heavy Combination. And that was originally released in 1989. I think it was then re-released last year by Disciples Records. And now here we are at the end of the show. It's been a great pleasure putting another 2 hours together for you. I hope you've enjoyed some of the tunes. Most of the artists can be found on Bandcamp, so please visit them there and show them a bit of love. Maybe buy their wonderful music and just give them support. The final tune is from The Winter Residents, from a very fascinating album, very varied album, called How the Night Falls, released on Anti-Clock Records, I think it is, in June of this year. And the tune I'm going to play you is Wrong Number. Thanks again for listening. I'll see you next month.
1: Hello? Hi. Are you okay? Is that you? What's your last name?

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You want a yeast infection, bitch? You want a fucking yeast infection? You know what I'm saying? Ride around this hole like.

Rastafari mean God. And the music itself, reggae music, I penetrate and I deliver the message. Right? And it's more spiritual. Most of the things we're reggae that even come from a

Ladies and gentlemen, sisters and brothers, comrades, citizens, please listen. In order to gain the right to live in Necropolis, one has to die in an attempt to enter it. Citizenship is granted posthumously to dismembered, decomposing corpses. Everybody else, the others who are still alive but without the documents, are kept outside, left to die beyond the entry point. They need to arrive at the gates dead in order to be processed. By our death right being already citizens of the Necropolis, we are faithful guardians of its territory. Often, as we lounge on the beaches of the Middle Sea, while bathing in the warm light coming from the south, behind our sunglasses we are keeping an eye on the sparkling horizon across which fresh corpses are regularly delivered to our feet. It is our responsibility to take care of those, to perform rituals of forensic investigation over the scattered remains in order to collect the biometric information that are necessary for the documents to be assembled. If a name, a date, and the cause of a death can be established, we welcome newcomers with tears in our eyes. We process them and we allocate plots where stone monuments are neatly assembled and engraved at the entrance of each tomb. Those whom we fail to identify are buried together in a mass grave.

Metropolis, its map, and its body are made out of dead data that we collect and memorize. We are rebuilding it out of what and whom we choose to remember. We are maintaining it by sharing our memories with others. And we are letting it crumble into disrepair through what and whom we individually and collectively forget. About the others, those who remain alive outside, we know nothing.

I would like to take you to the barren land depression at its heart. This is where those who died without being identified are disposed of, on condition that us, living dead, fail to recognize them at all. It is also a place where a myriad of anonymous, forgotten deaths are in an ongoing process of becoming an empty territory. On this no man's land, we gather to not remember. In the absence of meaningful memory, here we dance ourselves into oblivion. We live, but we are not alive. We are dead, but we never died. The only thing we desire is to forget that we still have a body.

As we keep moving above, around, and through Necropolis, let us not forget. Everything that we see in this landscape of death is made of ourselves. From the north, a crumbling glacier of border regulations and bureaucratic classifications. From the west, a narrow gorge of falsified history, of conquest and enslavement, of abuse and exploitation, of greed and betrayal. In the east, a dry wilderness of abandoned declarations, of fantastic expectations and malicious misinterpretations. In the south, a sinuous living assemblage of rotting flesh resurrected forensically into a pulsating anatomy of cavernous orifices, temporary dugouts and tightly sealed voids. A dark, warm, damp network of underground passages, interrelating, decomposing leftovers, assembling all the corpses, hundreds, thousands of them, into a sprawling landscape made of hardened cartilage and leathered skin, into a raising architecture built on bones, one shared organism, promise of an eternal life as exuberant and exhilarating as a violent death at sea. The Leviathan open its mouth. They pay gold to the boatman while shivering in the cold, hopeful that he will carry them across, that he will deliver them to the other side before the beast closed down its jaw upon them. They try, and then they die, and nobody ever explains that this boatman is a thief, stealing not their money, but their life, because by his profession he knows that the only way to enter the Leviathan's belly is to die under its teeth. Above the main entrance of Necropolis, one can read Leviathan. Above the west gate, one can read Behemoth. Above the east gate, Zeus. In the north, all that is solid melts into air. All that is holy is profaned. An ancient skeleton of ignorance and panic is rising from the icy mud underneath, perfectly preserved. In the south, the heat is scorching the earth. Fire is burning in the bellies of those who have nothing to lose, inflaming their imagination as they are dragging themselves through the desert to die at our doorsteps. In its final gesture, bureaucratic classification is classifying itself. The database of a database, the algorithm of the algorithm. In the end, we will all be buried together anonymously in the same unmarked grave, and there will be no one left to dance.

document of civilization which is not at the same time a document of barbarism. Civilization is a crime scene. Refuse to investigate the crime and barbarism will come back to haunt you. It is important to acknowledge that this, the most obvious of all truths about history, is the one you are most inclined to forget. The city of the dead is this city, and this city is theirs. As you walk out into the street, remember, every blade of grass pushing its way through the pavement is growing out of their rotten flesh. Living trees are their tombstones. The air that you breathe is their sigh. You inhale and they are inside of you. You exhale and the wind blowing through the branches speaks in their voice. Ladies and gentlemen, sisters and brothers, comrades, citizens,

No pun intended, it's a very loaded question. I'm grateful to be here now. And that's even before 9/11. I had a health crisis about 4 or 5 years ago, where I almost did not make it. And ever since then, I'm on grade. It's like, thank you very much. Glass is always half full, sometimes half empty. And that was a sort of watershed thing for me. And people were incredible to me and extended themselves when I needed it, when I almost died. I found that the 9/11 thing was sort of a much bigger scale version of what I personally experienced. I saw it on a much broader scale. For the future,

my background is I was a very hard sort of, I guess, semi-extreme to extreme 60s radical. Back in that time, became very much of a cynic. After that time, they always say cynics are disillusioned, romantics, whatever, and then I'm past all of that to another place that is hard to exactly explain, but in my experience, I would have to say that I actually have some hope for the future. But the hope that I have for the future is based on individual human beings' behavior that I have seen over the last 1 year. It's not something that's a day-to-day thing. Sometimes it takes something extreme to bring out that. But there is, it seems like there can be, or something can be triggered where it's incredible how strangers can just reach out to other strangers

hopeful about government. I'm not hopeful about religion. I'm not hopeful about economies. I don't even want to think about that or go there. The reason that I have any hope at all is for the inherent, deep down, and maybe repressed potential goodness of a lot of people. I think that people get distracted, people can get caught up in all kinds of things, but put them in a certain situation and a lot of stuff gets dropped and a lot of other stuff happens. And you get to see some really amazing things. So I have to say that, based on my experience, that I think there will always be hope as long as the regular guy has some input. As long as we're not totally manipulated, as long as we're not totally ordered, I think there would be some hope. I don't think the problem is between one person to one person, regardless of the country, race, religion, or anything. All that can be tossed aside once one person gets to know another person. That's what's truly amazing, and that's what's good to see. So I think that there is some hope. The question being, will all of the systems defeat the natural good human instincts? This I don't know. But a certain amount of it always seems to come out. In spite of everything that I have, hope for the future. But who knows where it will go? I wouldn't dare to guess. And I don't know how I'll feel 10 or 20 years from now. But I hope so. I hope I still will always have that

I was riding in on a train from Jersey, where I live now. And a guy was listening to his radio. I was reading the newspaper sitting on the train. We were riding by the marshlands, which you can see the skyline. And he just yelled out. A plane just hit the trade center. Everybody got up and ran to the window. Trade Center was smoking. You see some burn and a lot of smoke, and it looked like a cigar sort of being puffed outward. And it was totally bizarre, and nobody understood what was going on at all. I didn't know whether it was like some crazy traffic controller thing. It was not within my point of reference to think, even, that it could be what it supposedly was. And I looked at it, and it was just, like, amazing. And I'm like, oh, my God. And I just sat down. And a few minutes later, I got up and looked out at the window again while I could still see it. And the second plane had obviously hit without anyone else knowing. And it just looked like a much bigger, you know, fire and smoke. Pulled into Penn Station, 34th Street, 7th Avenue. I figured, this is going to be just mass insanity. And I came up out of the train and up onto the general public area. And it was like 9:34 or 9:37 in the morning. And they didn't know. So it was very strange, because it's like, I figured there was going to be like just, I don't know, whether it would be mass hysteria, whether there would be bullhorns, whether the cops would be, but it's as if nothing happened. So that was kind of surreal. And being the usual New Yorker, I just went over to 6th Avenue and took the R train downtown, which runs under the Trade Center, and it was still running. And I got on the train, stupid as I might be. And it was probably the last train that rolled down there. And they came on an announcement on the radio. It said, due to an incident at the World Trade Center, we will not be stopping at the Rector or but we will be stopping, you know, 8th Street, and we will be stopping at Whitehall. And that must happen just prior. You know, I can't say what the time, I can't remember the actual time of the collapse, but it was, that train went through. You know, and I got off at 8th Street here near the store, and as I stepped up on the Broadway, I just turned to my right and looked down Broadway. And it was just a giant cloud of smoke.

I spent the day here with the other storekeepers, going around, seeing friends, people in the neighborhood. It was an extremely unusual experience, which is like a major understatement. And I wound up watching some of it on television with one of the other store owners, and I saw about the Pentagon and all this. It was on 2nd Avenue when the first one collapsed, and there were people on the roof on 2nd Avenue, and they just started screaming. And I didn't know what happened. I ran back here, and I started seeing they were already replaying immediately, and it was just... It was like I come from an art background, so the grotesque can be beautiful, and it was an incredibly beautiful sort of quote-unquote grotesque thing. It was just an amazing looking thing. It was hard to process it in any way, to see it. It just doesn't it's just extraordinary, and it's all live. Everything's going on live, and there was no edit yet. There was no spins going on. It was just all live. So in that sense, you got a decent feel for it at the time. And once they said the Pentagon got hit, then it was like, whoa, that was quite unusual. I come from a generation, I lived through the Kennedys and Martin Luther King, Malcolm, and all this stuff, and it's like, it just blew everything out of the water.

today in the neighborhood, and there was a line of people walking up here in the corner the entire day from the downtown area, totally covered, totally shocked out. Just following the person in front of them, they didn't particularly know even, I don't think, where they were walking. And it was just an endless stream of people just walking in line. And the thing that was sort of creepy in a way was there was a lot of people out with video cameras and regular cameras. I understood it, but it kind of gave me the creeps. Because it was like sort of detached, and sort of, I thought it was an invasion of these people's space. I couldn't start documenting something. I have it documented for myself. This is the first time I'm doing it.

don't know. Any basic description is going to fall well short of what it was actually like. There's really no way. You know, it's all going to be a very bland sort of thing compared to actually having been there to any degree. And we were closed for a week, and when we finally opened, I found my moods very much in mood swings, and over the

this is not even unusual. That's all I want to say about it. That's not unusual at all. You know. What do you... you know, there is really no possible way. I had another guy who... The only other one I would say, I'll tell you, is a guy came in. He turned out he was an energy trader. I don't know how this... I've thought about it since, whether or not he was trading oil and all kinds of things, whether he worked for Enron or whether he was just on that exchange and all that. But he came in and I had never met him, and he was quite well-to-do, and he was a younger fella. And he was really not in a good space, and I had just... getting a collection of records and going through stuff, and he basically just said he needed like a music as medicine sort of batch. And I had some really extraordinary stuff that I had just been putting out and that I was pricing and putting out. And I said, well, you know, you might want to try this or that. And I played him a Dillard and Clark record and an opening song on it, which is an incredible Gene Clark song. It's very emotional, you know, and it's like, oh, yeah. So, well, if you like that, then there's this Tim Hardin thing that I played him. I was putting that in. And then there was this Tim Buckley record. And then there was the Byrds, Sweetheart of the Rodeo. And then there was... And somehow, just... blew up into a batch, and he goes, okay, what else, you know, and I'm sort of putting together a music as medicine batch out of nowhere, you know, never did it quite this way, and the following week he came back and he thanked me. He says, you have no idea. He says, this is all I have been doing, is staying at home and listening to it. And this has helped me tremendously to just get through. Because he had got off the Trade Center, at the Trade Center, and walked up the steps of the train as the buildings fell. I used to work in the Trade Center because I was an art and antique appraiser for Customs. I worked in the Trade Center for 12 years. I totally know the entire area. Well, I lived there. So he literally was walking up to street level as the buildings fell right in front of him. He was with a friend. So we have to get out of here. And he grabbed his friend and they ran away. And his friend did not make it. And that's what he told me before. Started listening to music and putting records together. And he came back a week later to thank me about it, and he said that it really had gotten him through in just a very profound way for him. And that made me feel very good. Because I felt that I was able to take something that I could do and apply it, you know, right then and there to someone that really needed it. It was more than just hooking up a person who's looking for a certain record. It was a lot more than that. And he thanked me in a very emotional way, and I was very appreciative and impressed, and I just told him that I was very glad to do that. And that made me feel really good, because I was able to just... you know, help somebody that way. I could just impart my musical thing and taste, and he took that and lived with that for me, and it got him through. And I like that. So I was happy to do that. And he came back and thanked me. So it's those kind of things. Those are just little tiny things. There are all kinds of things like that. And I haven't seen him since. And I don't know what happened. And it doesn't really matter. Because that is what it was. And it will be that way. You know, so...

could have basked in their glory. They didn't do it at all. They just like, it's not us, you should see other people. Those are the kinds of things. I know they're little, minor, whatever, but they have personal meaning for me. So those are the kind of things that I'm going to do. And I was walking down Second Avenue, and someone that lived on Second Avenue saw me out of their window, and they ran out of the building, came out, and just hugged and kissed me. I'm like, what? I just was thinking of you, and I just wanted to know that you were okay, and I'm just glad to see you. It's that's the kind of thing that gives me hope. It's that kind of thing. And I guess that's about it. I guess I don't think there's much more I can probably tell.

that someone gets to hear that. And then again, it's only my personal version. It's just what happened to me with some people here at that moment. And that's all that is.

Summertime, you can't fool all the people all the time. You can fool some of the people. Summertime, you can't fool all the people all the time. You can fool some of the people. Summertime, you can't fool all the people all the time.

0: that were created by God in the Garden of Eden.
1: Now, you said according to the Bible.
0: Yes.
1: So you must be putting an awful lot of weight in the Bible.
0: Well, I believe that it's God's word, and it's placed here for our use for the purpose of saving our souls and drawing us closer to God and revealing God's truth about His creation and future life and so forth.
1: What would you say to me if I told you I believe it's a book that was written by people long after the fact, and sometimes with just

0: is no hope at all for you. You might as well just put a gun to your temples and pull the trigger.
1: I don't think that's true.
0: Jump off a bridge. I mean, if you deny God and deny the fact that the Holy Bible is God's revelation to mankind, then
1: who is God? Who is God? Is God a person?
0: God is the supreme being, the creator of the universe.
1: Yeah, but you're saying
0: Heavenly Father.
1: But you're saying
0: heaven.
1: But you're not telling me anything that
0: he's... In spirit, he can't be seen, with a human eye, the naked eye, but he exists. He's always been.
1: But he must be able to speak if that's the word of God.
0: Oh, you are able to contact him through prayer. If you're not able to reach him in any other way, it takes the diligent Bible study and prayer. When a person becomes very...
1: To
0: what we call be saved. There are saved individuals, and the

0: instead of saying fitting for me is what you should say. Because the belief is an intervention. You're not going to tell me how. And you don't have the answer.
1: Yes, I do. You asked me your question.
0: No, you don't.
1: Where do I answer?
0: No, no, sir. You don't have the answer for me. Any more than you can tell me what section of the city to live in, you can't tell me how to think.
1: Well, I'm a preacher, and I read the Bible every day, and I pray from it, and I read all the scriptures.
0: All right, but I don't care to have you preach to me, you follow me?
1: No, I don't mean that. I'm just saying that...
0: You're trying to convince me of something, but you're not convincing me.
1: Convince you what? How to be sure?
0: You would convince me if you said, God is for me, and this is the way I live.
1: Everyone.
0: No, it's not.
1: Your nationality, or your race, or your... color or your creed. He's the creator of all people.
0: All right. I was just trying to teach you something in semantics, if I may be a little pedantic.
1: You've heard of the Psalms of David, King David in the Old
0: Testament. Look, hey, I don't want to get into a religious thing here now. Okay?
1: Don't get...
0: No, but that gets so boring. Look, I mean, don't get into this stuff.

0: 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My name is Michael from the North Bay. I'd like to take this opportunity to introduce the host of our show.
1: And co-host tonight. Well,
0: she is kind enough to share hosting duties.
1: Yeah, always. Always a treat.
0: Always. Yeah, so our wonderful, amazing co-host for this evening.
1: My name is Zoo from All Over, and we are coming to you live on your radio dial, as in both of us are currently alive at the time of this recording.
0: technically true, yeah.
1: Yeah, welcome back to the radio waves, my dearest friend of mine.
0: Thank you. So we just heard the band Egg Idiot from Leipzig, Germany, and that was the song Nose Warriors from the Help cassette that they self-released in 2022. Mm-hmm. And for those of you tuning in from Leipzig, you can hear Maximum Rock and Roll Radio on Radio Blau, 99.2 FM, Fridays at 11 p.m. Central European Time.
1: Leipzig's hitting it hard this year.
0: Yeah.
1: Strong scene.
0: Yeah.
1: Thank you, Leipzig. Okay, and then before that, coming back here to the West Coast, we got a live in-studio recording.
0: I always love those.
1: Totally. We started that off with the band Become, with the song Low Relief from the A Live Exercise cassette that they released in 2020 on Extinction Burst from Victoryville, California. Become are from Santa Barbara, California. And that cassette was recorded live on October 25th, 2012 on KCSB 91.9 FM at UC Santa Barbara.
0: It's a great cassette, too. You can really hear their personality in it.
1: For sure. A live recording versus a live studio always hits different.
0: Right.
1: Yeah.
0: Yeah, right. That element of an audience translates to the performance.
1: Totally dictates how they're playing it. But these in studios.
0: Right, yeah. Yeah, you can hear their nerves. Yeah. You know, it's way more like, naked.
1: Mm-hmm.
0: Yeah.
1: And didn't you send me a video of you doing one with an old band?
0: Pastel. Mm. It was at KCPR Cal Poly in San Luis Obispo, California. And they filmed it. It's on YouTube.
1: Yeah. It was cool. Yeah. Very raw.
0: Yeah, and the footage, the room actually looks decent sized. I don't know how they did that. Like, we were shoulder to shoulder, and they managed to slide between us with handheld cameras. Like, the whole thing was wild, honestly. We played L.A. the night before. Mm. And had to leave LA at like 3 a.m. to get to the station on time. So we're running on like 2 hours of sleep. And we brought Sunny D and a 40 of Old English to make Brass Monkeys.
1: Oh, wow.
0: And we didn't have cups or anything. So we're just swigging out of the bottles at like 6 a.m. with these teenage college kids.
1: Damn.
0: It's crazy pants.
1: It's crazy. Yeah. And it translated. Y'all did look hella road worn.
0: A snapshot in time. Yeah. Should we get into it?
1: Yes, I'm excited.
0: Okay, so once again, you're listening to Maximum Rock and Roll Radio. Yep. My name is Michael from the North Bay.
1: And my name is Zoo from All Over. Go ahead.
0: No, go for it.
1: So this is different. It's like old times.
0: Yeah, I know. It's been a while since I've been on, like, this side of the microphone.
1: Yeah, like when we first started and you were the one inviting me onto your show.
0: Yeah.
1: So, yeah, thank you for proposing this.
0: Yeah, it's been a minute.
1: Yeah.
0: And when we were pitching this episode, I felt strongly about it, so I asked if I could be a part of it.
1: Which I'm always so glad to get to do these with you. So immediately, yes.
0: Yeah, since you took over the show, I haven't really, like, asked.
1: No, it's always been me asking, or offering, for you to come back on.
0: Always a great excuse to hang out together.
1: Radio is a great excuse to hang out. Thank you for pitching it.
0: Thank you. So what we wanted to highlight tonight here on Maximum Rock and Roll Radio is I think a majority of people listening are hearing us on the website.
1: I agree.
0: Yeah, but Maximum does broadcast to about 20 independent radio stations around the world.
1: Yeah, so hearing us on the World Wide Web is cool, but we are kind of throwing these out into the stratosphere.
0: For sure. It's never been easier to find an audience. It's never been easier to find a community or grow a platform.
1: Mm-hmm.
0: But because of that, it's never been harder to make your voice matter.
1: Yeah. Yeah, also, you know, there's always an element of elitism that comes with technology.
0: Oh, yeah.
1: Yeah, and free independent radio waves are something that won't ever go away for anybody, any class.
0: Yeah.
1: Mm-hmm.
0: And, like, especially for me, I appreciate independent radio, especially when I'm traveling.
1: The
0: easiest way to gauge a city is turning on the radio and rolling the dial all the way to the left until you find something, find a local that knows what's happening in the city.
1: Yeah, right. Totally. Yeah. Yeah.
0: So yeah, this is something that's important to me and that I'm passionate about. So I'm happy that I'm getting to be a part of this episode on your show.
1: I was going to suggest anyway, myself. Cool. And I mean, regardless, I'm always stoked to get to co-host one of these with you. Oh, and I requested that you be in the driver's seat tonight. So take it away, buddy.
0: I love you, Sue.
1: I love you, too.
0: So tonight we're going to highlight some of the independent radio stations that broadcast Maximum Rock and Roll. Mm-hmm. And we're going to hear bands that are local to those cities.
1: Yeah. And so hopefully any bands that we play tonight that might be listening, feel free to hear this on the worldwide interweb. Or even better, tune that dial and listen to yourself live on the radio.
0: Yeah, for sure. So let's keep it rolling.
1: Here on Maximum Rock and Roll Radio. Oh, that one. Grab that one.
0: You want to do it now?
1: Yep, do it. Let's do it.
0: All right, let's do some hometown.
1: Yeah.
0: For those of you from the North Bay, Sonoma County, KWTF 88.1 FM, Mondays at 10 p.m., this is one of the greatest bands to ever come out of Santa Rosa, California.
1: Yeah.
0: This is Santiago with the song A Harbor to Dock To.

0: with the song Read the Rune from the New Traditions LP that came out a few months ago on June 5th on Drunken Sailor Records from Stoke-on-Trent, Stratfordshire, and Gimmick are from Bristol, Southwest England. Mm-hmm. And they can be heard on Renaissance Extra via DAB Plus in the UK Wednesdays at 1 a.m. Greenwich Mean Time.
1: Bunch of cities for them.
0: Yeah, for real. Yeah, Renaissance Extra broadcasts in Brighton, Bristol, Cambridge, London, and Norwich. Extra powerful signal.
1: Yeah, that was a fun one, putting this episode together. Trying to pick which city to rep.
0: And Gary popped out right away. Great excuse to play them.
1: Yeah.
0: So, what is it then? Bristol, so Brighton, Cambridge, London, Norwich. Step your game up. Love to the UK. Love to Renaissance Extra.
1: Yeah, love to the UK. Yeah.
0: Cool. Okay. Before that, getting into Latin America. That was Sergeant Papers, awesome name, with the song Fuga from the Fuga LP that came out in 2024 on In the Red Records.
1: They used to be In the Red Recordings?
0: I guess they rebranded.
1: Cool.
0: Anyway, they're from Highland Park, Los Angeles. Sergeant Papers are from Hermosillo, Sonora. 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
1: Long live Politica, Rock and Roll Radio. Mm-hmm. Thank you for all your continued support.
0: Yeah.
1: And then we started that off with, kind of shamelessly going for a cheap pop here.
0: Egregious. Yes.
1: So we started that off with the band Santiago, and that was the song A Harbor to Dock To from their first record, The Entertainment for Man and Horse LP, that came out in 2023 on City Sound Inertia. And Santiago are a very important band in the history of Santa Rosa, California punk rock. So, Santiago is Gabe Moline's band. Gabe Moline is the KQED Senior Arts and Culture Editor, former editor of the North Bay Bohemian, and a Bay Area punk legend, truly.
0: Cool. You know him?
1: I used to film Santiago shows at the Phoenix, and he was always very cool to me. But even before I met him, I knew that he was a scene vet. And this year he curated the official title was Disturbing the Peace, Sonoma County's early punk underground showcase at the Museum of Sonoma County. And he was really the right guy to do it. I'm really proud that they got him.
0: Yeah, it's cool that he's such a DIY guy, and I was curating.
1: I know. It's so cool to hear about cool Sonoma County people that really, like, did something with it. City Sound Inertia, who put the record out, I know that was the name of Gabe's music and culture column in the North Bay Bohemian. And they only put out like 2 Santiago releases, so I'm guessing that's his label. And I think originally he was a zine guy, so being able to parlay that DIY ethos into a career really makes me happy.
0: Definition of a grump. Indie dude that gets to do it full time. So Sonoma Countyans, where can they hear?
1: So newish station, apparently, a couple years old. Y'all can hear Santiago on KWTF 88.1 FM in Sonoma County. In Santa Rosa or Bodega Bay. I can't tell. Anyway, Mondays at 10 p.m. Pacific time.
0: We had a bitch of a time trying to find bands from Bodega Bay.
1: There's nothing out there. So if there are any punk bands, please speak up. We'd love to hear from you.
0: Yeah. Also, did I tell you that the station manager for KWTF is a former MRR guy?
1: Oh, no way.
0: I know, yeah. Yeah, he's in the East Bay Punk documentary, and he's wearing a KWTF shirt. I wrote it down. His name is Ben Sari.
1: That's awesome. Welcome back to the MRR airwaves, dude.
0: Yeah, love to Ben Sari. Yeah.
1: So, once again, you're listening to Maximum Rock and Roll Radio. My name is Michael from the North Bay.
0: And my name is Zoo from all over.
1: Yeah, and thank you all for being here with us, either on the radio or your local independent radio markets that are cool enough to broadcast MRR radio.
0: This is cool. I don't know why it feels different, right? I always feel like I'm just talking into a microphone in my empty room, and this is the first time that I'm aware, really, that we're, like, on the radio. It's cool to remember that.
1: Yeah, I know what you mean. Yeah, actually, now that you said that, I can feel it, too.
0: Right? I know, it's a little weird. Nothing's different, but I feel like keeping that in mind that we're being broadcast does actually make it feel like, I don't know, yeah. it's like more people are involved.
1: I feel like MRR Radio comes across more like a podcast now that mm-hmm. we're recording and producing these on our own, mm-hmm. like with our own equipment and our own setups. So it does feel very individual.
0: And radio, especially mm-hmm. independent radio, is certainly a communal undertaking.
1: Yeah.
0: Yeah.
1: yeah, it is weird, isn't it? We're not doing anything different.
0: No. I think because, like, what even is radio anymore? Mm. I mean, podcasts are huge, so there's a market for people enjoying a conversation either with a group of people or with the host speaking directly to you. It helps with loneliness.
1: Yeah.
0: But, like, what does radio even do anymore? Culture has evolved, so there's really a lot of opportunity for radio. A lot we can do with it.
1: I think historically independent radio is a mm-hmm. format that's always been mandatory for getting all music out there, which historically grows the genre and therefore grows creativity. Independent radio stations still have a mm-hmm. really important place, I think, because it's a communal undertaking.
0: I think is something that gets lost in today's DIY culture.
1: Oh, yeah.
0: Being able to promote yourself mm-hmm. and create on your own is wonderful and really leans into the punk rock DIY ethos. But a group of people coming together to support and create as a group is more powerful, I think.
1: Yeah. Yeah, do it ourselves. D-I-O.
0: D-I-O!
1: Yeah. All right, so once again, you're listening to Maximum Rock and Roll Radio online or on your local independent radio station. So let's keep D-I-O-ing.
0: Do it or something.
1: Do you got one?
0: You want to do the new one?
1: Perfect time.
0: Yeah, yes. Okay, so the newest addition to the Maximum Rock and Roll Radio family mm-hmm. is the one and only WPPM 106.5 in Philadelphia, Pennsylvania.
1: Yeah.
0: So let's head over to Philly and hear a fantastic, weird, heavy band.
1: Yeah.
0: This is Z-Pak from Philadelphia, Pennsylvania with the song Inside Man.

0: was a, like, two-piece power violence grindcore-y band. Mm. We just heard Corduroy Gimp from Coos Bay and North Bend, Oregon, with the song Coos Country Casualty from the Beaver Hunt full-length that they self-released in 2024. Mm-hmm. And you can hear Corduroy Gimp on KBOG 97.9 FM in Bandon, Oregon, Sundays at 1 a.m. Pacific. And man, it was rough hunting for a band from Bandon, Oregon.
1: I don't think there's a scene there. Yeah, there's cheese.
0: Yeah.
1: I know that. It's like...

0: Harmon up if you're trying to come through.
1: Mm-hmm.
0: Small local scenes like that, come out and support. I'm saying. Yeah. And then, okay, before that, we heard the band Skeptic with a question mark with the song When They Come For You from the Worst That Could Happen full length that they self-released in 2023. Skeptic question mark are from Birmingham, Alabama. And all y'all Birminghamites, I think that's what they're called, can hear them on Substrate Radio in Birmingham, Alabama, Wednesdays at 9 p.m. Central. And Skeptic question mark are scene legends, from what I understand.
1: Go-tos.
0: Mm-hmm. I think they're actually Birmingham's longest running active punk bands. It's 01 or something.
1: Yeah,
0: that's 25 years. Get it. Staples.
1: Yeah, thank you, Skeptic question mark. And thank you, Substrate Radio. Roll Tide.
0: Roll Tide, yeah.
1: And then before that, we heard the song SF Decay by...
0: Great title.
1: Yeah, for real.
0: It certainly is.
1: On the nose.
0: Yeah.
1: Okay, so SF Decay by The Losers from San Francisco, California.
0: Mm-hmm.
1: And that was off the Land of Opportunity LP, which also includes the Storm the Beach EP. And that was released in 2024 on 11 p.m. Records from Toronto, Ontario. And y'all Bay Punkers can hear MRR Radio, of course, on Radio Valencia FM in San Francisco, California, Mondays at 2 a.m. Pacific.
0: In the heart of the mission. And we started that off with the band Z-Pack with the song Inside Man from the 15 Minutes With... Z-Pack. Cassette that came out in 2024 on, once again, 11 p.m. Records from Toronto, Ontario. Z-Pack are from Philadelphia, Pennsylvania. And you can hear them and all the greats from the Philly scene on MRR Radio's newest broadcasting partners, WPPM 106.5 FM in Philadelphia, Pennsylvania, Mondays at 11 p.m. Eastern. Go listen to it.
1: Yeah, thank you, WPPM, so much for having us.
0: Thank you.
1: Yeah.
0: And hello, Philly.
1: What?
0: I don't know. I should do something. Anyway, once again, you're listening to Maxwell. Oh, no. What am I doing? You do it.
1: No, it's fine. Go for it.
0: No, you. You're in the driver's seat tonight. I'm passenger princess.
1: Okay. So once again, you're listening to Maximum Rock and Roll Radio. My name is Michael from the North Bay.
0: And my name is Zoo from all over.
1: Thank you all for joining us in here, out there, worldwide webbers, and radio listeners.
0: That's cool. Cool tag.
1: Thank you. Yeah. And especially extra big thanks to y'all joining us on your radio dial, supporting your local independent radio stations.
0: Mm-hmm.
1: It means a whole lot getting to be a part of your community wherever you are in your corner of the world.
0: Yeah. Thank you for inviting us into your homes or most likely your cars.
1: We still have radio in our apartment.
0: No, we do. Yeah, I do too. In mine downstairs.
1: I've heard it. You listen to a lot of K-Boo.
0: I do listen to a lot of K-Boo. Yes, sir.
1: Yeah.
0: So for those of you listening at home like we do, I'm guessing that we're on in the background while you're baking or something. So remember to turn them before they get too crispy.
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0: Mm-hmm.
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0: Oh, Missoula!
1: Yeah, shouts out to UM for those of you listening to KBGA 89.9 FM from the University of Montana in Missoula. We got one of the best bands from your scene.
0: Wonderful scene. Very passionate.
1: Yeah, absolutely. This is Minnow from Missoula, Montana with the song Puffy.

0: Deuces with the song Catherine O'Clock from the K is for Catherine full length that they released in 1997 on Squircon Records from Orangeville, Ontario. The Bonadeuces are from Winnipeg, Manitoba, and all y'all peggers can hear the Bonadeuces on UMFM 101.5 from the University of Manitoba, Mondays at 11 p.m. Central. Mm-hmm. And if you get confused, UMFM's call letters are CJUM.
1: Yeah, making a statement with two call signs.
0: So nice they had to name it twice. And the Bonadeuces.
1: I'm glad you chose them.
0: Super cool time for Winnipeg. Like, Peggers Pump. Is that a thing?
1: The brand marketing.
0: Yeah, well, y'all can have it for free if it's not already a thing. So the Bonadeuces' last record was in 1998.
1: Yeah.
0: And then they played their first show back this last May. So almost 30 years later, getting the band back together.
1: Very exciting time for Peggers.
0: It's good, yeah. So welcome back, Bonadeuces. And apparently new music coming. And I'd be remiss if I didn't mention that, of course, in the song title, Catherine is spelled with a C and not a K.
1: Yeah, that album title is full of shit, man.
0: It's infuriating. I know.
1: And also, on a serious note, apparently due to Canada's Online News Act, Bill C-18, mm-hmm. Meta is blocking UMFM on Facebook and Instagram in Canada. But you can still hear it on their web player or, of course, on your radio dial.
0: Bastards.
1: Yeah. Right, and then before that, we heard Bogus Man with the song Straight Lines from the Fear of Mirrors full length that they self-released in 2021. Bogus Man are from Lincoln, Nebraska, and you just heard Bogus Man in Lincoln on KZUM 89.3 FM in Lincoln, Nebraska, Mondays at 1 a.m. Central. And KZUM has been airing MRR Radio in Lincoln since 1983.
0: Yeah, cheers to Rich D!
1: And it sounds like the band played a farewell show like 5 years ago and got it back up and running last year.
0: Well, another welcome back!
1: Yeah.
0: I'm really glad we're getting to celebrate that. Mm-hmm. I love when bands find each other again.
1: Yeah.
0: Okay, and then before that, we heard the band Palmar de Troya with the song BB, or Big Black, I think is what those stand for. And that was off the Roman numeral 2 10-inch EP that came out in 2024 on Reptilian Records from Baltimore, Maryland. And Palmar de Troya are from Granada, Andalusia, Peninsula, Spain. Mm-hmm. And you can hear them on Radio Almaina 107.1 FM in Granada, Mondays at 11 p.m., and Thursdays at 3 a.m. Central European Time. So shouts out Granada.
1: Mwah! Yeah, shouts out Granada. Shouts out Radio Almaina.
0: Yeah.
1: And then we started that off with Minnow from Missoula, Montana.
0: Oh,
1: and that was the song Puffy from the And You're Not cassette that came out in April of last year on Crush Grove Records from Bloomington, Indiana. And if you're in the Missoula area, you can hear Minnow on KBGA 89.9 FM from the University of Montana in Missoula, Fridays at 11 p.m. Mountain Time.
0: Yeah, very cool college town.
1: Surprisingly cool and wonderful college town. Mm-hmm. Great scene there.
0: For sure, yeah.
1: So
0: you're doing the spiel, right?
1: Want me to?
0: Oh, yeah, duh. I miss it.
1: Sure, thank you. Okay, so once again, you're listening to Maximum Rock and Roll Radio.
0: Yeah.
1: 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My name is Michael from the North Bay.
0: And my name is Zoo from all over. And thank you so, so much to our lead host for the evening, Michael from the North Bay.
1: Yeah.
0: And I missed you.
1: I've missed you too.
0: Yeah. I know we see each other all the time. You're just upstairs. But I missed this. It's been really wonderful getting to do one of these with you again.
1: I knew what you meant. I've really missed it, too.
0: Yeah.
1: I really love getting to write these shows with you and then edit them after you record.
0: Yeah.
1: It's always a highlight of my week when you send me the audio file.
0: Yeah, but, like, you're doing okay?
1: Yeah. Yeah, I'm getting through the weeks.
0: That's not good.
1: I hear you. And I know what you mean. Yeah, work's been kicking my ass recently.
0: It's been kicking your ass for years.
1: Yeah, it has.
0: Yeah. You're going to be okay after all this? You've only got a few months left.
1: Yeah. I'm getting rolled off in October, and we're in the final push, so it's been it's been the most intense crunch period of my life.
0: I just want to make sure that you'll be okay. You're going a million miles an hour, and well, like what's that saying? In a crash, it's not the speed you're going that'll kill you; it's the sudden stop.
1: Well put.
0: Yeah.
1: Yeah, I think it'll be good. Yeah, I really need a break. I'm running on literal decades of burnout. So getting to have a life again will be what I need.
0: I really want that for you. I don't mean to. I can tell when we talk, you're like, it's like you're walking around with a concussion.
1: I know.
0: It's not healthy.
1: Thank you.
0: We all miss you. Everyone in your life.
1: Yeah. Honestly, though, like this, getting to do these with you, it's become a real passion for me. Mm. I miss getting to work in a DIO community.
0: DIO.
1: I miss being a part of a group working passionately to create something, getting to contribute something like that.
0: Radio is a pretty amazing platform. Mm-hmm. I really believe that this is an amazing time, an amazing opportunity to create something through the medium.
1: I feel you. I really do.
0: I was just thinking about this. Music will always have its place as a visual medium, you know? Seeing a band live, there's nothing at all that you can compare it to. Being amongst people and seeing people make music, being involved in the room while it's happening. But music itself inherently isn't visual.
1: Yeah.
0: For me, at least, now while the world is becoming more and more overstimulating, it's really an amazing thing to get to experience something with your eyes closed.
1: Wow, that's beautiful.
0: And you and me really got something here.
1: Yes, we do.
0: And I hope that you'll... Like, it's just rough watching you struggle. Watching you struggle against an angry ocean storm.
1: Yeah.
0: Just keep an eye on the lighthouse, you know?
1: Yeah.
0: And in a few months, I don't want you to hit that wall too hard. Let's keep doing these. We'll stay creative. Yeah. We'll help you land safely.
1: Yeah.
0: A nice, soft re-entry into regular life.
1: I love you, Sue.
0: I love you, too.
1: So, I actually wanted to bring something up, too, now that we're reminiscing about our time together at Maximum.
0: Oh, yeah?
1: So, very cool thing. This time, I actually kept track of numbers and dates and stuff, and today is an anniversary.
0: Oh, really?
1: This episode marks the 60th episode that I've been a part of at Maximum Rock and Roll Radio.
0: Oh.
1: And it marks your 30th episode. So that means I have now done officially half of my episodes with you. So next episode that we do, which will be in October, will mean that I've done more shows with you than I've done by myself.
0: Wow.
1: So all the experience that I've gained in almost 11 years at Maximum Rock and Roll, I've now spent more time learning from you than I have figuring it out myself. My time here will forever be linked in what you and I have created to get it.
0: Oh my God, don't do this to me. It's been a real honor. 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
0: 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Emotional episode, I love these.
1: Yeah. Yeah, we'll start off with the band Girl Type Behaviors with the song She Drinks Human Blood! 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
0: So AM.
1: AM. Yeah, okay. You got it right the first time.
0: Yeah. And we'll close it out, Hometown Heroes, and our personal favorite independent radio station here in Portland, Oregon. 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
1: Yeah, nailed it.
0: Yes, okay. And we'll be listening to Life During Wartime, who are wonderful longtime supporters and contributors to Maximum Rock and Roll, and just the greatest show in town in the Pacific Northwest.
1: Much, much love to Zach, Miss Reagan, and Janie B.
0: Yeah. Oh, and check out their other show, Ghost of Hollywood, Mondays, I think, at midnight.
1: Yeah.
0: A.M.
1: We love you, love you all very much.
0: We love you all very much.
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2: One, two, three.

listen. Concerned about the worsening, situation that's facing the nation and the generations that follow us on. I'm not wrong, it's not a totally impossible task. But answer my question, you gotta ask, can we let our children's children make the same old mistakes again and again and again and again? I caught you unawares, but tell it to the man upstairs, he can see if you're strong or freebasing. And if you wanna see his face, you better listen to this to from the J.U.I. and stop living this white lie. Stop living this white lie.